was a big hit in the discos in the 70s, and I played that so many times I could sing it all the way through. Even though it makes no sense. Well, most DJs don't make sense, do they? Please then call an Instagram juice all.

This came out on CBS Records back in the 70s. Massive hit for Adriano Celentano. I said again, please and call an incidental song. Let's go back in time, shall we? Again.

0: Booker T from the late 60s. That's the Councils, the Rain, the Park, and lots of other things. Kept us the number one slot by this one.
1: What number is this, Jim?
2: 7A.
1: Okay, no, I mean, don't get excited, man. It's because I'm short, I know.

they sound young, eh? That's the Monkees, of course, and Daydream Believer. Sounding good on the second hour of DC's Old Record Club here on A1 Radio.

0: pillars of drink. Tea. So hot and tea. So comforting, that's why I vote tea. Tea lovers everywhere, why not have one now?
1: Now, I say, the genius of Kenny. 80s again, 1983. Remember this one? I'm sure you do. What? Bit of a raucous video to accompany this one back in the 80s. Probably Mary Whitehouse or somebody like that.

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Oh, well done. American band, Animotion.

0: What would the 80s have done without electronic music? I don't know. It'd be very boring. And massive lapels and big shoulder pads and things like that. What a great time it was. Looking back now, wonderful time.
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He sang all the vocals, played all the instruments, wrote it, produced it. What a guy, I tell you what. I never do a show without at least one piece of music from Roy, forever. That was once described as

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Well, you probably recognise the voice, Jimmy Roussos, of course, as part of Aphrodite's Child, back in 1968. That called I Want to Live. Apparently they were known as Greece's first psychedelic band. Not sure about that. Also, playing keyboards, and that was a gentleman called Felix Papadanthrou, better known as Vangelis. 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

0: wish I had the wherewithal.
1: 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Wherewithal. Yes, Clifford T. Ward. Good, good song. We see the idea of Warwick, and do you know the way?
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Listen, time fly when you're enjoying yourself. And the first hour, I promised I'd play another the Bee Gees. Because with the same letter, confusing. Another Bee Gees track, so here we go. One of my favourite Bee Gees songs, I have to admit, and there are quite a few of them.

1972, she wrote it, she sang it, had a massive hit with it across the world. Carly Simon, of course. She's from New York City. Well, that's good, that's fine, because the next guy's from Burton-on-Trent. Burton-upon-Trent. Changing the mood slightly. Do you remember?

Well, people get the message, Joe. 1979, Joe Jackson from Burning on Trent, and he's the man, dressed well, sang well. Oh, oh, from the album of the same name, I'm the man. Not I'm a man, I'm the man. Absolutely, Joe. DC's our record club this week on a Sunday afternoon between 3 and 5, and off to repeat it throughout the week, so you get a second chance to hear it. At no extra charge, I say we are so good to you.

I'll keep a good song down, written in 65 by Paul Simon, covered in 2015 by The Disturbance. What a song. People hearing without listening. How true is that? Penultimate track on the show today.

the crooked faces of clocks appear and die in nightmare dreams, while juggling music surrounds us both and turns our thoughts to screams.

But the glowworm light of creativeness moves out into the rain and adjusted dies and disappears, it's sent alone.

That's back in time, a band called Kaleidoscope, and in the room of persuasion or in the room of percussion, whichever you like. It's alternately called both titles. Back to the late 60s, bit of Stipe from the UK. Time for me to say goodbye with the final track coming up. The spiders are in the room. Thanks for listening for the last couple of hours. Hope you've enjoyed the music. I've enjoyed bringing it to you. I'll be back. Same time, same place next week, of course, Sunny One Radio. Don't forget Rock Renaissance on Saturday at 3. In the meantime, let's still be careful out there. Look after yourselves, look after each other. Until I see you next time, let's do it again next week. Have a good time. Bye for now.

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Tomorrow I'll find it. The trumpeter screams and remembers he's hungry.

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7: Everybody! So, have you guessed what the name of the show is yet? Oh, yes indeed, it's the ABC of Music. Coming to you same time, same place every week at this station. And thank you very much indeed for tuning in. Idea what this tune is, but I like it. So, what's this show all about? Well, it's about playing music from bands and artists whose name begins with a particular letter. I should record that because I say the same thing every week. Anyway, if you were listening last week, and if you did, thank you very much indeed. We were on the letter P, P for Peter, for Peter Shelley and people like that, and lots of other things beginning with P. Well, this week, of course, it's the letter Q, which is probably the most difficult one, apart from Z, of course. So it tends to be a bit of a Queen show, which is fine if you like Queen, that's all right. If you don't, then I'm sorry. But we do have other artists as well. Well, two or three, anyway. And, of course, I might sneak a couple of other ones in, just for the sake of it, just because I want to, and because I can. So, yes, indeed. Thanks very much to the guys for the last few hours here on the station. Don't forget to tune in. Stay with us here. You know it makes sense. The best music in the world. So, the week you had a good one? Yes, I hope so. Another one next week, hopefully, if we play our cards right. What a strange expression that is. My dad was a very sort of star Yorkshireman, the stout, dour Yorkshireman, you should say that.

0: Yes, indeed. Well, he had this strange saying. Somebody's as silly as a tree. And I don't think trees are silly at all. Daft as a brush, yeah, I can understand that one, but silly as a tree? Come on, how do you get that one from? Ah, well, you know, never mind. Of course, a great use of the Yorkshire war cry, which is... how much? So let's get on with the show, the letter Q. I'm going to play one, actually. The first track on the show today isn't from the letter Q. But I forgot to play it last week.
1: Musical Memories with Dave Chambers and the ABC of Music.
0: Oh, yes, indeed. So here's one I forgot to play last week whilst we're on the letter P. You can sing along to this if you like. Apart from that bit, of course. Oh, no. 1, 2, 3, 4. I don't know why DJs do that. It's really annoying, isn't it? So, on the letter Q, we have Nightwish. Yes, it doesn't make sense. It's fine.

0: first track of the show from Nightwish. As I say, we've sort of been fairly lax this week with the letter Q because there aren't that many bands, really. Well, not that you've heard of. This gets pretty, gets higher and higher now. Come on. Let's see if we can sing along to this. Come on, let's try. Well, I don't think so. A bit of a free and easy night for us today, or day, afternoon, morning, whichever it is, that's fine, we don't care. When I was younger, much younger, I lived in Yorkshire, you could probably gather that from my accent, my dialect, but anyway, a lot of working men's clubs around, and on a Sunday evening, used to advertise the local paper, you know, the acts that were on us, they called them then the terms. We had terms, you see, we didn't have acts, we had terms. So the term, my local working men's club, it said Free and Easy. I thought, oh, that's good. Yeah, good name for a band, yeah. And then I saw another club locally and it said, same Sunday night, Free and Easy. I thought, and then the more I looked, I thought, this band's on about 17 different clubs at the same time. How do they do that?
1: Dave Chambers. Fantastic.
0: It was indeed fantastic. I don't know how they did it. Then it dawned on me some years later. I want to ride my bicycle. Not a band at all. Bicycle.

0: I'll tell you what. 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And kisses on the bottom. Have I passed?
1: Do you know what, Peebs?
0: Can I have my fluff badge?
1: I think you've been reading my mail. Ta-ta.

0: I'm not quite sure why this works out this way, but most of the bands with begins with the letter Q are all rock bands. Queen, Quiet Riot, there they are. Queens of the Stone Age. Queensryche. Must be something about the letter Q. Anyway, we're on that this week on the ABC of Music. Ocean done by Slade, of course, many, many years ago. That is Quiet Riot, and come on and feel the noise.
1: Afternoon Tea with Dave Chambers.

0: like that one. I do like this next track. Brazilian band called Quasimodo and the Q Orchestra with Moving On. Same time, same place every week. Join us, please do, on the ABC of Music.
1: Hey, what's your name again?

Did I say Brazilian? Scrap that. They're Greek. Yes, Greek. All the way from Greece. Believe it or not. Good band, actually, did some great albums, sort of largely overlooked by the British record buying public. But that's Quasimodo and the Q Orchestra. Moving on. As we do move on, we got a couple of more tracks from the Q Orchestra and the rest of the show, so stick around for that. Yes, indeed, as we go back. Back in time. A track covered many years after this original one by The Stranglers, but this is the original version. Question Mark and the Mysterians.

0: was talking about somebody called Corridas. I know Corridas.
1: The ABC of music. Absolutely. Fantastic. Put kettle on, mother.
0: Thank you.
1: All right.
0: He went away quickly, didn't he? Yes, originally by Chas Jankel, who was in Ian Dury's Blockheads. You know, I was saying earlier about most of the bands on the letter Q are rock bands. Well, here's another one.

0: Thank you very much, boys. It's around half past. Yeah, that, of course, is Quatsa, Queens of the Stone Age. And as I recall, Dave Grohl drummed on that, didn't he? Yes, I think he did.
1: Now, here comes the music.
0: We're on the letter Q on the ABC with one or two others slipped in as well, because otherwise it'd be just the Queen show. It's not a bad thing.

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I'm knitting with one needle. What a great lyricist. That, of course, is Freddie. Freddie and the Boys with Queen, I'm Slightly Mad. And it's sing-along time, so clear your throats, get ready. All together, after three. 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I'm going to do it again, give you one more chance to join in. Are you ready? One, two. 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

0: lyrics were of the time. 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
1: That was the law.
0: Have you seen the film The Lone Ranger featuring Johnny Depp? Wonderful. That's Tamatawana Kanahanikini Hu, Honanakawakanakatakatakatahu, and things like that. The Lone Ranger from Quantum Jump, another track from there in the second half of the show. On the letter Q.
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0: What a nice piece of music. That is for an afternoon here on the ABC of Music. That's Quartz with Dina Carroll on lead vocal. And it's too late. It's too late. Well, not quite. Still got time.
1: Another music hour.
0: Let's go back in time to the 80s. A band called The Quick. You may not remember the band The Quick, but you might remember this song.

That's an 1980 probably a massive hit in Australia too. That's the thing called Hip Shake Jerk from The Quick. Got another track from them too, actually, in the second hour. But in the meantime, here's a little bit of Quincy.

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0: Just for a change on the Let's Kill, a bit of a Queen thing going on. Yeah, it's Radio Gaga. Wish that was a very strange song for them to do, but he was very successful, so that's okay.
1: Anyway, it's all done in the best possible take.
0: Thank you.

this next track again has got nothing to do with the letter Q. I was looking through some tracks for another show I do and came across this, not heard it for years. The wonderful Al Dowling.

0: Orchestra sending out some good music, actually, on the Lady Q and the ABC of Music. We're well into the second hour. We've got about 50 odd minutes of music to come your way. More from Queen, I suspect, but there's nothing wrong with that. That's fine. We finished, lads.
1: Dave Chambers. Fantastic. Put kettle on, mother.
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0: Oh, I say. Well then, Freddie, Freddie and the Boys, of course, the show must go on. I absolutely agree with that. I absolutely, it's not a verb, I shouldn't say that. I agree absolutely, thank you. Oh, my English teacher will be turning in his grave. Welcome to the Queen Show, better known as the ABC Letter Q, of course. What a great track. What I was thinking the other day, you know, how many songs can you think of with food, about food in the title? Things like Brown Sugar or Strawberry Fields Forever. You think there are lots, but you start thinking, and there are not that many, really.
1: Mm. It's a good afternoon.
0: Well, let's hope so. You may not remember this band, the Q-Tips, featuring one Paul Young. And a lovely little track entitled SYS LJFM. Nope, I don't know what it means either.

0: rocky. Now I like that. That's the Q-Tips featuring Paul Young, our lead vocal from back in the very late 70s, early 80s. It's been called SYSLJFM, the letter song. Aptly named, yes. 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
1: I'll tell you what, not off, thingo, thingo, and kisses on the bottom. Have I passed?
2: Do you know what, Peebs?
1: Can I have my fluff badge?
2: I think you've been reading my mail. Ta-ta.
0: This man is a man you may not remember from back in 1970.
3: I was born when I was nil. I lived till I'm 9 to 3.
0: Quiet World.

a chart success for a band called Quiet World from back in 1970, featuring one Steve Hackett, before he joined Genesis. And rest comfortably here on the ABC Music. I might slip a couple of R's in, as well, you know what I mean, as in the letter R, from next week, because Q is all about Queen, really, isn't it? I say this every time, but I should learn better. Let's rest comfortably from a band called Quiet World.

22, actually, didn't you? But yes, top 20 single I played earlier in the show, that's Quantum Jump, and of course they had a hit with the Lone Ranger. That's a single they had shortly after called No American Starship. Not quite as popular. Which a guy called Rupert Hine. So coming up next week on the ABC Music, of course, as if you didn't already know, it's the letter R. So I'm going to play a couple of tracks in advance from next week, starting with one from my all-time favourite artist, sadly no longer with us, all the way from Batley, West Yorkshire.

0: still sounding good, of course. Robert Palmer and some guys have all the luck. Well, that may be true, Bobby. Around 20 past the hour here on the ABC Music. We're on the letter Q this week, which is one of the more difficult ones, I have to say.
1: Radio for the people.
0: Thank you. Coming up next is another from the letter R stable that comes up next week, actually, on the ABC Music. Same time, same place every week. So, listening for that one. Do you remember this? Do you remember this? 5 points if you can tell me the name of the artist. You were singing along.

0: That's the kind of play with Earth, Wind and Fire, amongst many other people, for a short time. Ronnie Laws with All For You. Don't forget the letter R next week. A couple of more tracks from Ronnie, perhaps next week in the two-hour show for the letter R and the ABC of music. I just told him this. I just told him.
1: Musical Memories with Dave Chambers and the ABC of music.
0: I told you, just told you that, yes. Now, this could be from any other era except the 80s, of course. Played a track from this band earlier on, so this is their second hit. They only had two.

That's from back in 1982, a band called The Quick and Rhythm of the Jungle got to number 32 in the UK charts. Thank you. Rhythm of the Jungle. Heading towards half past the hour, we're going to be about 30 odd minutes of great music to come your way on the ABC of Music, more from Queen, I think.

Well, those of you with wonderful musical memories back into the rock era of the late 70s, remember a band called the Quicksilver Messenger Service? And the original version of Who Do You Love, covered in the UK by a band called Juicy Lucy. What a great name for a band, Juicy Lucy. Well, this is the ABC Music. We've got about 20 minutes there, about some great music still to come your way, which is still around the letter Q.

0: Azman formed in Notting Hill back in 1969, rather sort of back end of the psychedelic era in the UK, and called Quintessence. But clearly had sort of Indian Asian influences on their music. In fact, they played a concert. Bangladesh Relief Fund, yes indeed. I think George Harrison was around that somewhere, wasn't he? Yes indeed, we've got time. I do promise this is the final track on the show today from Queen.
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0: Absolutely.

14 hours only. That's Queen, of course. Here's a track from a band I played in the first hour of the show. I suddenly discovered them quite recently. They're a Greek band called Quasimodo and the Q Orchestra. Good track.

What a great band. That's Quasimodo and the Q Orchestra. How We Roll. Moving on. Here on the ABC Music and the letter Q. That's how we do it. Last track of the show today is a fairly long track, actually. It's about 6 minutes long, but more about that in a second.

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4: Final track of the show today is a Belgian rock band called Quantum Fante. I do another show on this station, so check that out if you like a bit of rock music. It's called Rock Renaissance. And you might hear tracks like this. Now, the original of this band were called Quantum Fantasy. They were doing a live gig and the S at the back of them fell onto the floor, so henceforth they'd be known as Quantum Fante. That's good. And if you're waiting for the vocal, there isn't one.

Don't forget, some great shows to follow this one here at this station 24/7. That's where the great music is, so stay with us, why don't you? Right, for me to say, thanks so much indeed for listening for the last 2 hours. Hope you've enjoyed the letter Q with a few sort of letter R thrown in, because that's just how we do things. Is this Jean-Michel Jarre? No, I don't think so. It's Quantum Fante. Anyway, thanks again for listening. As I say, I'll be back same time, same place next week with the letter R, with the ABC music, another 2 hours of great music, a selection from bands and artists whose name begins with, yep, letter R. So let's still be careful out there. Let's look after each other, look after yourselves, of course. Until I see you again next time, have a good one. Bye for now.

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1: 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It's Saturday morning. If you've just woken up, get your feel-good tunes on. 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
1: Yes, that's about it, really. 3 o'clock Saturday afternoon, A1Radio.co.uk. Dave James in the chair. Take a breath. 2 hours of great rock music coming your way. Some great old tracks coming. A few musical memories and things like that. Thanks so much to Jet for the last couple of hours. He'll be back same time, same place next week, of course. As will most of our other presenters, hopefully. We had a couple of technical issues this week, but we're over that now. Let's get underway, shall we?

back to 1983, first track of the show from Gary Moore, the album Dirty Fingers, Nuclear Attack. Let's hope you're not right, Gary. We don't want one of those. Rock Renaissance. Don't forget we're here same time, same place every week between 3 and 5 on a Saturday afternoon. A1Radio.co.uk. Is anywhere in the world on your semi-smart speaker, your dumb speaker, whatever it's like, we'll do that. What a great way to start the show. A bit of Gary Moore and Nuclear Attack.

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written by Marty Wilde many, many years ago, performed originally by Status Quo, of course, in the 70s on Pi Records. That's How You Look a Song, and his version of... What a great track, a version 2. Coming up next, one of our greatest guitarists around, certainly from the island of Ireland. Used to be in a band called Taste, went solo as well, Rory Gallagher.

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0: Canadian rocker from back in 1994. Of course, Brian Adams and Run to You. It's a disco version of that, which wasn't too bad, actually. It's after 20 minutes past the hour, which means we've got about 1 hour and 40 minutes of great music to come your way, and why not?
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0: 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Nice when you've got your own monkey, that'll do.
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What a great town, Scottish Rockers, 1986, big country, get to number one, Look Away. 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

Wonderful back to 1967, preceded by The Wind Cries Mary and followed by All Along the Watchtower. It's for Jimi Hendrix, Burning of the Midnight Lamp.

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0: Sunday good here on Rock Renaissance. Again, we're here between 3 and 5 every Saturday afternoon. Repeated throughout the week at some point. Give it a listen if you like it. Listen to it again. In fact, here's a quick reminder.
1: 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Are you ready to rock?

And of course, it's Rammstein. Well, you probably knew that. I'm told, for people who understand German, sehr gut, that he's actually critical of his own country. But I don't know. I've no idea what he's singing about. It's a good track. That's Rammstein with Deutschland. Deine Liebe. 15 before the top of the hour, that's 15 before 4 on this Saturday afternoon.

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0: That's an unplugged version of a great song. He sang it originally with Manfred's Earth Band. Was Chris Thompson, and that is Chris Thompson. Dave is on the road again.
1: And the feet were soon to follow. Shut the door, cut the light.
0: Heading towards the top of the hour.
1: It won't be home tonight. You can't wait till the dawn rolls in.

If you don't take your meat, you can't have any pudding. 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

0: Well, into the second hour of Rock and Resonance here on A1 Radio. Well, you probably guessed that's the boss and No Surrender. Why does he call the boss? Not my boss. Why does he call her? Anyway, it doesn't really matter, does it? No Surrender, Bruce Springsteen. What a good track. And off he goes into the distance.
1: I am listening. I am listening. I am listening. I am listening.
2: Dave Chambers.

a great treatment of a great song, originally called Back in the Late 60s by Johnny Nash. That's Hot House Flowers. I can see clearly now. Those boys can knock out a good tune.

track, the Bombayside Bicycle Club. Everything else has gone wrong. Well, not sure about everything, but quite a lot recently, I think. Yeah. I know, I shouldn't laugh, really. It's not funny, is it? Good track on A1 Radio's Rock Renaissance here on a Saturday afternoon. Don't forget, I do another show here on Sunday afternoon at 3 o'clock. It's called DC's A Record Club. And if you want your own record club, I say this every week, it's true. You can write in care of the station to me with about 25 tracks of your particular choice. And we'll do another record club just for you. The Bombay Bicycle Club. Rock Renaissance.

What a great track, 1980, the wonderful Bob Palmer. Robert Palmer, of course, Johnny and Mary. From his album, The Very Best Of, and that's quite a good album. You're listening to Rock and Renaissance on A1 Radio, of course, and we're going to take a little bit of time. Let's still get some great tracks in before we wind up at the top of the hour. Here's a band called Heads, Hands and Feet.

0: 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Albert Lee, no less, and Heads, Hands and Feet back to the late 60s.
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0: originally recorded by Sam Cooke way, way back in time, and that was on Rod Stewart's 1973 album, Never a Dull Moment. Re-released as a single in 1987. Good old Rod, twisting the night away.
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0: A band very ably led by Rick Ocasek, Back in Time, The Cars, 1978, on their eponymous album, The Cars. My Best Friend's Girl. That's produced by Roy Thomas Baker. It's a wonderful production in the past with Queen and other bands like that.
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0: Great track, good to see that one again. Leonard Skinner, of course, with Sweet Home Alabama. Alabama. Or something like that. We're almost into the final 10 minutes of the show. Well, not quite, but we're getting there. And don't forget, I'm handing over on Saturday afternoon to Alan at the top of the hour, so stick around for that one.
1: Dave Chambers, online anytime.

Final track of the show, The Stones, of course, Sympathy for the Devil, Back in Time, as we do on Rock Renaissance. Good to hear that one again. And as always, I play out of the final track without talking over it. I'll talk over this one instead. Thanks for listening for the last couple of hours, and we've enjoyed the Rock Renaissance tunes I brought to you on this Saturday afternoon between 3 and 5. Let's do it again next week, shall we? Between 3 and 5 on Saturday on A1 Radio. In the meantime, let's still be careful out there. Look after yourselves, look after each other, and until I see you next time, you have a great time, okay? Here we go with the final track.

0: 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It's that simple. We'd love to have your interaction here on the station. So go on, request a song now.
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4: 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Good morning. 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With me, Foxy, not Voxy, Foxy, and none other than Jeffy McJeff Jeff.
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1: 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Wakey, rise and shine. 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
3: You certainly are listening to Foxy right here on a1radio.co.uk. 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But good morning. Welcome to Saturday Breakfast. Hope you're doing really well. 9 a.m. till 11 a.m. We've got so many great tunes. I'm going to play you the first track coming up in a second. But then after that, I'm going to give you the rundown of what is coming up today on a1radio.co.uk.
4: Hell yes. And there's so much to go around.
3: Jeff, have you got your donuts ready?
4: Hang on. 1 second ago, unboxing.
3: Whilst he's unboxing them, let's do our own bit of unboxing, shall we? Unboxing for the morning. And ladies and gentlemen, this is Katrina and the Waves with Walking on Sunshine. And a very, very sunny, happy Saturday.

0: It's time to feel good in the morning.
1: Oh no.
0: Of course it is. Jeff, did you get those box of donuts open yet?
1: Where are they gone to?
0: Get the blueberries. I was walking on sunshine, Katrina and the waves.
2: It's the most wonderful time. Yes, the most wonderful time.
1: Of the what?
2: For the most wonderful time.
1: Oh, of the month.
2: Of the day.
0: Now of the day, of course. It's not Christmas time.
1: Oh, that would be time of the year, wouldn't it? I know what I mean. Never mind.
0: Anyway, Roger Miller now.
1: Chug-a-lug.

0: Chug-a-look.
1: Oh, yeah, chug-a-look.
2: Yes? Did you get the donuts open?
0: I certainly did. And I got some new ones in there as well.
2: What'd you get today? By the way, if anybody has just tuned in, you don't know, Jeff loves a good donut. And Jeff, what donut did you get today? Drum roll, please.
0: Oh, I don't have the sound effects for that one set up for you.
2: Doesn't matter if you don't have the sound effects for it. What have you got?
0: Oh, hang on, that was the wrong one.
2: What are you doing? Hang on, what are you doing? What was that sound effect?
0: Oh, it was that one.
2: Wonderful. Thanks. Thanks for that, Jeff. Beautiful. I know. Everybody clap him. Tony, what are you doing? Stop clapping the numpty. No.
3: 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Anyway, coming up today on A1Radio.co.
2: Dot something. Coming up at 1 p.m, it's Rockin' Time with Jet Tyler. At 3 p.m, it's Rock Renaissance with Dave Chambers. My neighbours are thinking, what on earth are you doing? 5 p.m, Jazz Club with Jan. Jan?
0: Who's Jan? Hang on. Who on earth is... Who the blooming heck is Jan?
2: I don't know.
3: I had a bit of a brain.
2: Something there. 5 p.m, it's the Jazz Club with Alan Henry, not Jan Henry. Sorry, Alan. Alan! I'm having a moment. 6 p.m, it's live. That's right. Not slive, it's live. With the sound of the 60s, 70s and 80s, Saturday Live. Also then, 8 p.m, it's the 8 to 10 show with John Hunter. Followed then, at 10 p.m, with the late show with Wexy Wolf herself.
3: Oh, we've got so much goodies coming up for you. Oh, it's going to be wonderful. Wonderful. Anyway, ladies and gentlemen, I've got something I want to say to you really quickly, right?
2: Before we move on to the next track, has anybody been watching TV recently? Oh my word. Can I just say, TV is so dire lately. We've either got reality TV, which is just drivel. I feel like a lot of it's drivel. Am I wrong? And then some of it, not the reality TV stuff, but then there's some of the other stuff that's on TV now that just feels like something that I've completely forgotten. My brain is gone.
3: I had a plan in my head of what I was trying to say, but it's gone.
2: I don't even remember. Never mind, I'll play the next track and then I'll get back to you with whatever it was that I was trying to say.
3: Anyway, right now, this is Real Jax Jones, Ella Henderson.
2: What you gonna do? What you gonna do?

Jax Jones, Nella Henderson. Uniform. By the way, I'm not going to lie, it's got to the stage now where I genuinely don't remember what on earth I had wanted to say earlier. I was mentioning about the mentioning about reality TV, and that wasn't even what I was trying to say. It was something that had been on TV recently, and I'd gone, what utter drivel. And I cannot remember what it was. I was just going to say to you, like, what was that? What, huh? Anyway, something I have been watching more recently, though, and I utterly love it. If you guys have ever seen The Twilight Zone. Yes, I know, the 60s Twilight Zone, that's what I'm talking about. I love it. Utterly love Twilight Zone. But one I watched the other day was Nightmare as a Child. Oh my word, is it such a good episode. It's episode 29, from what I remember, of season 1. Such a brilliant one. I do not want to give anything away, but that is perfect viewing material. Do you just want a bit of a psychological thing happening? Oh, so good. That, to me, is something that I feel almost horror films would be. It works very, very well. Anyway, that was just a brief little tangent there that I wanted to give you. But don't worry, I've got a little bit of Paramore coming up right now for you. This is Ain't It Fun, and this is something I haven't heard in years. Enjoy! 2014 it came out.

0: The incredible Paramore with Ain't It Fun. I haven't heard that in years. And utterly, utterly adore it. But up next, a bit of a request for James. Thank you so much, James.
1: Freshen up, because things are about to get foxy.
0: And this is Chinese American Bear. Take me to Beijing.

0: Haunting, Take Me to Beijing by Chinese American Bear. Feels like that would have been in Killing Eve, the TV show.
1: Welcome to A1, the home of the greatest tunes.
2: He knows your music.
3: Let's go. Let's go.
0: Right now, though.
3: See, I'm an A1 type of guy.
0: Just for Max, the Beatles right now.
4: Oh, yeah.

0: That's right, ladies and gentlemen. This pussy's got a review. Thanks, Max. Ladies and gentlemen, that was the Beatles there with Octopus's Garden.
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0: Oh yeah, so ladies and gentlemen, let's go on now. Let's keep on moving with the utterly amazing Five and Steve Mack.

0: Gotta keep on moving when it's the weekend. Hope you're having a wonderful morning so far. Plenty more shows to come for you today. Plenty more smiles and happiness. But up next, we've got a little bit of...
1: This weekend, where the action is...
0: The Eagles. Thanks for this one, Deb. Heartache tonight.

0: you alright, Jeff?
1: Break my heart.
2: That was a little bit of a heart attack then. Just a donut, don't worry.
0: Too much of the old blueberry.
2: Oh, too much of the toffee ones. Don't worry, don't worry. It's all good. We got a bit of the Bee Gees next, Fran.
0: Who for Anne?

0: Sorry, Annie, he's had too many donuts this morning. Grab the coffee. That was Bee Gees. Hope you're really enjoying the show today. Up next, we've got a little bit of Jesse J for you. A1's left toe. Cool cat, that's gonna let you know. I'm a soul boy, I'm a doll boy. Takes pleasure in leather, I believe.
1: Oh, yes.
0: Yeah. Are you gonna get down?
1: Oh,
0: Say wham.
1: Oh,
0: Say bam.
1: Bam, bam. Thank you, mum.
0: But right now, we're gonna live our best life. Ladies and gentlemen, Jesse J in the house.

0: 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One of the best songs of Jesse J. Living my best life.
1: Let's go.
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3: Glenda Collins. It's hard to believe it.
0: The aliens are here.
3: What on earth's that?
4: Oh, no. ET's outside the window.
0: No, Jeff. That's the neighbor.

0: I feel like that's quite an apt song for the moment. It's hard to believe it, Glenda Collins. Speaking of the moon, by the way, I've got another one coming up next, which I feel is another apt song, bit of Harry Styles.
1: It's the sound of music.
0: Sign of the times. Good morning, everyone. If you've seen Project Hail Mary, you might recognize this song.

0: That was Cheat Code by Larracy. Beautiful, beautiful track. I'm next though. Beautiful.
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0: But James, it's Turin Breaks with Save You.

0: think I heard that. You don't need to say years ago. From 2016, from the Lost Property album, Save You by Turin Brakes.
1: Nobody expects a Spanish Inquisition.
0: Thanks, James.
2: Oh, no!
3: Oh, yes.

0: What's up, Doc? Don't go away, folks. There's lots more songs to play. Ain't I a stinker?
1: And right now on A1 Radio, it's Busty and the Brass.
2: What? Who? Busty and the Brass.

0: the funky music right here on a Saturday. That was Up Top by Busty and the Brass. Sorry, Busty and the Bass. I think I got that name wrong earlier as well.
1: I'm so sorry, but up next...
2: Oh, hello there. Freshen up, because things are about to get foxy. This fox... Oh, whoa, deja vu.
3: Don't have a good day. Have a great day.
0: For Max, it's Alvin and Stardust.

That was Never in a Million Years by Alvin Stardust. My word. Max, that wasn't... That was way back in the day. 1975 that came out. Bloomin' egg. That kind of takes me back. I remember hearing that. I think my dad had an album of his, I think. Can't remember specifically now. But speaking of going back in time to older albums and stuff, does anybody remember when Green Day put out Wake Me Up When September Ends? Because the other day I had this request sent through to me from Deb, and immediately I was just thrown back when I heard the song. I was thrown back to the day when I got the single of Wake Me Up When September Ends. And I think it was the single of that one anyway. I'm fairly sure it was, because I know I had that on a single. I'm fairly sure it was that anyway. Because then I know I had the holiday one as well. The one specifically for the holiday track. But yes, right now, from all the way back, when was this? When was this released as a single? I cannot remember. I just remember going into WH Smith's and picking up this specific song or holiday. I'm fairly sure it was this one as a single. Anyway, this for Deb is Wake Me Up September Ends. Oh, the memories. Anybody else remember this as well?

0: Wake Me Up When September Ends, Green Day. Deb, you are a legend. Thank you so much for bringing back those memories.
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0: 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I'm Foxy, and this is the Saturday Breakfast Show. 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

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Get some more rock music in your ears. Again at 3 p.m. with Rock on Athens with Dave Chambers. And then you got a bit of jazzy jazz with the Jazz Club with Alan Henry, not Jan Henry, as I said earlier. Apologies. And then at 6 p.m. live, it's the sound of the 60s, 70s, and 80s Saturday Live. I've just remembered what it was I was going to say. And then at 8 p.m. we got the live show with 8 to 10. It's the 8 to 10 show with John Hunter. Followed at 10 p.m. with the late show with Wexy Wolf. Right, I'll say it here whilst we're on this. Has anyone seen the SNL UK show? Oh, wow. Oh, my word. I don't know what's going on with that show. It just, to me, to me it's a bit sort of, just doesn't seem like a, I don't know. I just kind of, I look at the show and then go, oh, okay. Huh. Does anybody else feel the same? I don't know if it's maybe just because it's trying too hard. I don't know. I've just not seen enough of it, probably, but I don't really want to. And it just, it's kind of got to that stage where I just look at most TV now and I go, cool. And then move on. But anyway, that was my thoughts. It's when I saw Saturday Live and all I thought was Saturday Night Live, SNL. So that's the reason why I thought it. But anyway, let's move on. Let's have, oh boy, exactly my thoughts on SNL UK Live. This is...

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2: 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Sunshine on a rainy day. Thanks for this one, James. Very, very happy Saturday.

0: gorgeous morning.
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0: 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Thank you, James. 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
0: Right now, though, Rue featuring Donovan Woods with Henry Jameson. Brand new track. More calm bit of sunshine on a rainy day.

0: Margaret and Jim, I can feel the hug and the smile through the screen, through the radio, not the screen. I knew what I meant. 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That was Rue, featuring Donovan Woods, by Henry Jameson.
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1: By the way, just real quick note on that track. I believe that was the one that I heard in an interview to do with Stranger Things, because obviously Joe Keery is the guy in Stranger Things who plays Steve Harrington. And I believe they were talking about the mention of Charlie in there, and whether that was Charlie, the guy who's also in Stranger Things, and apparently it isn't about him, despite, you know, him spending the majority of the time that he has during the filming process with them. And I believe he spends time with him and Natalia Dyer, who's Charlie's partner, and also plays in Stranger Things as well. Yeah, but apparently it's not about them. So just in case you're wondering, it's not. Anyway, let's move on and let's go down to America with George Martin and America. It's the Ventura Highway. What a beautiful summery track to chill on out in the car. The Homecoming album.

0: bring you some fun facts after the next one. That was Ventura Highway by America, George Martin. I'm next, a bit of the Four Tops. Hope you're having a wonderful morning so far. I've got the coffee pot on. Ooh, good, I hope it fits.
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2: It's like a puff of ravioli, smothered in lemon drops.
0: Jeff was a little bit early there for that one. Thank you, Jeff.
3: Oh, you're welcome. Hopefully didn't interrupt everyone too much. I accidentally pressed the button.

0: Yes, ladies and gentlemen, it's that time of the day again. That was the Four Tops of Reach Out, I'll Be There. But right now, there's a bit of this.
1: Foxy's Fact Time.
0: That's right, it's time for Foxy's Fact Time. Jeff, open up the old facts book. What have we got first? Ooh, I like this one. Frederick the Great of Prussia, or Frederick the Great of Prussia, drank coffee mixed with champagne and mustard. Ugh. Oh no, not mustard. Champagne with coffee might have been a bit of a weird one though as well, to be fair. I did not know this one. I think I may have mentioned this before, but the first woman to run a post office in Germany was later burned as a witch. Did you know that? I did not know. Okay, this one's a weird one. The first computer mouse was called an XY position indicator. Maybe that's because they just did not come up with the names before that. Another computer-related one, though. The average keyboard contains 3,000... Oh, no, I don't know if you really want to know that one. Jeff, do you really want to say that one over breakfast? No, don't say that one over breakfast. Exactly. There we go. At any given second, 6 million space bars are being hit around the world. And did you know that when the Mona Lisa was stolen from the Louvre in 1911, people flocked to look at the space where it had been? Because obviously it was just a blank, empty wall, probably a little bit dirty. Last but not least, did you know the first golf balls were made of wood? Oh, and also the first golf trees were little piles of sand. I did not know any of that. But anyway, right now, Cassia with Motions.

0: Hey, the skies were shining bright.
1: But now the milkman's on his way. It's too late to say goodnight.
2: So say good morning!
1: Ah, good morning! Some people still smile.
3: Good morning, good morning to you.
4: Nothing could be grander than to be in Louisiana in the morning. In the morning. Oh, I'm sorry, I thought we were still going.
5: No, it's now time for Steve Miller Band.

And ladies and gentlemen, that is pretty much all we've got time for today on A1. Thank you so much for joining us. Thank you so much for being here. Till the very, very end of the show, there's pretty much only one thing I've got left to give to you guys, and that is the very end tune itself. Thank you so much. And don't forget, you can tune in next week, 9 a.m. till 11 a.m. as well. But then, Jeff, where's your donuts? Get your donuts ready for a cheer and celebration for...

0: I love you guys. 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Whatever you're going to be doing. It's goodbye from me.
1: And it's a goodbye from him as well.
0: It's the other way around. It's meant to be. Life's a happy song.
2: When there's someone by your side to sing.
0: Like you.
3: When there's someone by your side.
1: Ah, like you.
4: Happy song.
1: All right, Beaker.
0: Anyway. Take it easy, guys. Stay safe, and I'll speak to you next week. Love you guys. Take care. Bye.

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Hideaway. It's A1 Radio, online anytime. Good afternoon. Welcome to the programme, wherever you are. Thank you very much for being with us. Unfortunately, I can't be with you, but I'm here in my virtual sense, as it is.

Amadeus. Try and time that when you've had a few. Of course, Falco and Amadeus. Before that, Coldplay, Viva La Vida. You're listening to A1 Radio, online anytime. And it's great to be with you. Don't forget, if you want to go and have a chat with our fellow friends here at A1 Radio, the webpage is the place to go to, www.a1radio.co.uk. And before that, this one, which I'm pretty sure you haven't heard for quite some time on the radio. This is Meatloaf. I'd do anything for love.

Absolutely fantastic song that from the 1970s, 1977 to be precise. It was the number 3 of October of that year. Rocking all over the world, Status Quo. Before that, Sia, Sean Paul, Cheap Thrills and Meatloaf. I'd Do Anything for Love. Now we're going to a one-hit wonder. And yeah, I quite like this. You're my

Owen Paul, my favourite waste of time. Another great one-hit wonder here on A1 Radio. Well, ladies and gentlemen, the time's ticking away. It's about 28 minutes to 7 now. Good evening. For being a part of it this afternoon, whether you're at home, at work, or in the car this bank holiday weekend, welcome along to A1 Radio. And

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1: But I don't understand why. See, it's burning me to hold on to this. I know this is something I gotta do, but that don't mean I want to. What I'm trying to say is that I love you. I feel like this is coming to an end.

Baby I Love Your Way, A1 Radio Online Anytime, taking you up to the top of the hour with Westlife and Bop Bop Baby on your A1 Radio. Got plenty more on the way in the next hour of the programme in the way of music. Music from Kylie Minogue, music from The Weeknd, In Excess to play for you as well. Some Shanice and some Bob Marley and the Wailers. See you in the second half.

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That's the weekend. Blinding Lights, A1 Radio, online anytime. Welcome to the second half of the programme, wherever you are, this Friday evening, the 1st of May. Of course, bank holiday weekend for some of us. Some of us, that is. Some of us are working, like I am right now. But unfortunately, I can't be with you live, but I'm here in spirit, entertaining the merry guests of the chat room. If you are in there, I hope you're all keeping well. I'm giving you a wave as I'm talking to you. See, look. No, you can't see me. Never mind. The weekend blinding lights. Before that, Kylie Minogue and In Your Eyes. Let's continue this one, In Excess.

0: let you know.
1: In Excess.
0: You're one of my kind.
1: Yes, thank you. Need You Tonight. That's what they call it in Liverpool. You know, Need You Tonight. Yeah, Tonight. Yeah. Anyway, carrying on. Tonight. Yeah. It's Gareth on your radio, and yeah. You know how it is. You know the script. I just announce the songs, and then that's fine, isn't it? Of course, yes. In Excess, Need You Tonight. Music on the way from Jason Derulo. We've also got some Bob Marley and the Wailers to play for you very shortly. Music with Europe. And Bruce Hornsby and The Range and The Way It Is coming up very, very shortly. But right now, a song I haven't heard since yesteryear. It was number 2 in February of 1992. And as soon as I put it on, you're going to know exactly what it is. Have you guessed it yet?

0: do.
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Jason Derulo and Want to Want Me, A1 Radio Online anytime. Yes, I've never understood Jason Derulo. Why he says his name at the start of every single song. Yes, we know what your name is.

Europe and the final countdown. A1 Radio online anytime. The time just coming up for 25 minutes past 7. Good evening. Thank you for being a part of it this evening, whether you're at home, at work, or in the car. You are, of course, very, very welcome. And don't forget, you can take A1 Radio with you anywhere using the TuneIn Radio app. Just download it and search for A1 Radio. If you can't find it, A1 Radio Peterborough will do, and you will find it with no problem. Right, off into my trunk of funk with this one. High Tension.

Bruce Hornsby and The Range and The Way It Is. Number 15 from August 1986. They were the first chart entry US male vocal group for that year. Believe it or not, that's what it says on my screen here. And yeah, I quite like it. Do you know what it reminds me of? Do you remember daytime television, probably back in the 80s, when we were off school? You know, you used to have the quiz pro 5 in the morning. I think I said 7 o'clock at night then. No, 9:25 in the morning. There was things like Dale's Supermarket Sweep. There was Chain Letters. There was Crosswits. There was all sorts of programs on. But I remember one that was on at 10 o'clock. And it was done by Alan Titchmarsh did it. And who was the other one? Alan Dedicote. Yeah, the voice of the balls from the National Lottery, of course. Yes, just after we never win the lottery. Try buying a ticket. But yeah, it was Pebble Mill, and that was done in a studio down in Birmingham, I think. I think it was Birmingham, you're all right. And yeah, I always remember having that kind of background music. And City Hospital had the same thing.

That's Avril Lavigne and Hot. A1 Radio online anytime. Where's the time going? You know, you sit doing these programs, listening to the music, doing the voice links and everything else, and it seems to go really, really quickly. Anyway, we'll carry on with the Spice Girls. This one's called Two Become One. It's A1 Radio online anytime. Your Friday afternoon, the 1st of May.

Alana Miles and Black Velvet. Before that, Spice Girls 2 Become 1 on your A1 radio. Well, that's about it for me for today. Very, very shortly, I'll be saying goodbye. But before that, we'll go with this one from Elton John and Kiki D. This is Don't Go Breaking My Heart.

0: Kiki D, A1 Radio online anytime. That's about it from me for today. I'll be back with you in 2 weeks' time here on A1 Radio. 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
1: Welcome to A1.

Rock fans alike, I hope you're going to enjoy this show. That is the sound of the Uriah Heep. Formed over 5 decades ago, back in 1969, the original lineup of the Uriah Heep group featured Ken Hensley on keyboards and guitar, lead guitarist Mick Box, David Byron on vocals, and Paul Newton on bass. The situation with their drummers was a little more complicated, as the band couldn't seem to hold on to a drummer in those early days. In fact, by the time they finished recording Very Heavy, Very Humble, the band's debut album, which was released the following year, 1970, the band had already gone through 3 separate drummers. Original drummer, Alex Napier, played on at least half the album, but eventually he left. Nigel Olsen, the Elton John drummer, joined in for a couple of songs. He completed most of the album before being replaced full-time by Keith Baker in 1970, who played on the last album that they recorded on the album. Before he left in 1971. Either way, despite that, they managed to produce a decent album called Very Heavy, Very Humble, as I've already said earlier. The band released 1 single from that album, which also happened to be the band's opening track on the album, a little number known as Gypsy. I mean, what a way to get introduced to this band. I'll let you enjoy.

The full album version of Uriah Heep's Gypsy, the only song that was released as a single from the debut album Very Heavy, Very Humble. And that song, actually, despite not charting in either America or the UK, did actually make the top 30 in Italy and Germany, where it made number 27 and number 28, respectively. So it didn't do too bad for a debut album. Could have done better, but then again, this was one of the first heavy metal or hard rock albums that came out, because Uriah Heep was one of the original big four hard rock outfits from the UK. So you had them, Black Sabbath, Deep Purple, and Led Zeppelin all coming out around the same time with different backgrounds, and that's how that one came about. Either way, moving on next, we're going to follow up with the next track from the album, I believe. I'm just going to do this in order because it's probably easier than jumping back and forth on all these albums or tracks I've got to play. Unbelievable, I'm 20 minutes into the show and I've only played two songs from the album, so I better get moving. This song's called Walking in Your Shadow.

That song was Come Away Melinda, and preceding that we had Walking in Your Shadow from Very Heavy and Very Humble on this uniquely heavy Uriah Heep themed Rockenstein. Okay, before we move on to the next track, a few more facts. As I was saying earlier, the song Gypsy made it to number 27-28 in Germany as now as a single. However, the album itself did fare better. It didn't chart in America or Britain, however. In Europe, however, that was a different story, as the album made the top 20 in Italy, Finland and Australia, narrowly missing out on the top 10, unfortunately, but making it in the top 20, which bumped, you know, put it up there as a solid album in the international market. And Germany also didn't let the album go unnoticed. The album even made 22 there. So, like I said, it's a very good album, although whether you want to consider it creepy or not is another thing, or whether Halloween themed is another thing, because the cover on the UK album is a half-obscured or silhouetted David Byron with a load of cobwebs over his face, with him pulling a really spooked look on his face, whereas obviously in America, when they released it, they decided for one reason or another not to go with that particular appearance, and the US vinyl albums were released with the artwork of a dragon on the front. This little number is Lucy Blues. Doesn't sound very heavy, but it certainly appears very humble.

And that is the entirety of Very Heavy, Very Humble, side number one. Let's flip that record over and let's get started on side number two. And we're going to start off with Dreammare.

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4: Time to get

Yes, unlike other albums of Uriah Heep's catalogue, where the later most of the material written was dominated by Ken Hensley, there were a mix of different songwriting teams coming out on this album, with most of the songs being written by Mick Box, David Byron or Paul Newton, with one song earlier, Come Away Melinda, being pretty much the only song that the Uriah Heep team at the time hadn't obviously been involved with. However, we will delve a bit more into the contributions of Ken Hensley's songwriting with the next album that's coming up. We've still got a few more albums from this debut album to get through. Even though it is a 40-minute running time, the songs on here are quite long. And I tell you what, it's what I do love about album tracks. 3 to 8 minutes long is the standard, and I tell you what, I absolutely enjoy playing the music more than having to listen to my voice. I don't know about you guys, but that's just how I feel. And we're going to continue on now with I'll Keep On Trying. Two more songs to go after this, and then we'll move on to Demons and Wizards. Stay tuned, you are listening to A1 Radio.

And that concludes Very Heavy, Very Humble. And the band would take a number of lineup changes over the next 2 years, in between this album and the next one we're about to get started on. As Paul Newton would eventually leave the band, and as would the drummers succeeding again, going through a couple more, include with Keith Baker leaving to be replaced by Ian Clark, and then Ian Clark himself would also go the following year. And that would bring on the classic lineup of Uriah Heep, which featured obviously founding members and core members Ken Hensley, Mick Box, David Byron, and including them would also be Gary Thayne on bass, a New Zealander who had previously played with the Keith Hartley band, and Lee Kirkslake, who was a drummer that had played in the past with Mick Box and Ken Hensley himself. So there was a link to that replacement. In fact, forgot his name there. Lee Kirkslake would go on to become the second longest serving member in the band's history behind Mick Box. But we'll get onto those details a little later. So when they started recording the fourth album, which was to become Demons and Wizards, the band had a different bass player in the lineup, a gentleman called Mark Clark, who, for those who are familiar with the music of Colosseum, will know him as a very long-term member for that group. But Mark Clark had a year-long stint after Paul Newton's departure, and he co-wrote one of the band's opening songs and appeared on three of the album's songs before being replaced with Gary Thayne. However, Mark Clark would lay down vocals and co-write a song called The Wizard, which I'm going to be playing near the end of this show, actually, because it was one of the two big songs to come out of this album, and they are firm favourites of the Uriah Heep set list. The album cover was designed by artist Roger Dean, and it's a very mystical, medieval-themed background, very unique, so that if you do see it in a record shop, you will know it's Demons and Wizards just by looking at it. And we're going to start off with the second track to come off the Demons and Wizards album. This little number is Traveller in Time.

0: To Dave Tabor.
1: Oh, yes, you certainly are here on Rockin' Renaissance. Now, of course, was the Kaiser Chiefs, the boys from West Yorkshire. Leeds indeed. What are they doing now? They sound a little bit like XTC, extremely talented. Yes, indeed. I do my prog rock renaissance later this evening, so tune into that if you like. You've got to stay up late for that one, though. You've got to ask permission from your bill payer. I play the whole album from Wishbone Ash, the eponymous album Wishbone Ash, and here's a track called Blowing Free.

one of my favourite bands over the years, Wishbone Ash. Going Free. I think they've been around the scene about 50 years now, thereabouts. Well done, boys. I was just looking up the Kaiser Chiefs single. The Kaiser Chiefs single that we're playing, oh my God. It was released in 2004. Nearly 20 years old. Oh, no, you can't do that. You're listening to Rock Renaissance. Thanks for tuning in here on A1 Radio.

Tell you what, if you guessed that was Europe with UWU, you get 5 points. Well done. Europe indeed, the final countdown, boys. Here on Rock Renaissance. Sounding most unlike Europe, to be honest. We're only 20 minutes into the show. We've got some great music coming your way. Stick around.

Tango track. Killers, of course, Read My Mind here on Rock Renaissance. Coming up next is the new track from Peter Gabriel. A little thing called Panopticon. If you don't know what that means, then look it up. Panopticon, Peter Gabriel.

New single release from Peter Gabriel from his forthcoming album. That's the thing called Panopticon. Released in mid-February of this year. In his 70s now, still turning out wonderful music. The wonderful Peter Gabriel, ex-Genesis, of course. Panopticon. Love it.

Blind Willie Johnson on Rock Renaissance within My Time of Dying. A man that influenced this band quite a little bit, actually. Heading towards half past the hour. Led Zeppelin.

0: Zeppelin from Led Zeppelin 3, if I'm not mistaken. The one with the sort of bit that ruffles round at the end, you know. Strange drawings on that one. Misty Mountain Hop, Led Zeppelin here on Rock Renaissance.
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0: written by his very good friends, Jagger and Richard, of course. That's Chris Farlow, one of our greatest rock singers. Paint It Black. And then, of course, you knew that.
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Stay tuned as we play the best rock music of all time. Are you ready to rock?

That's a Belgian band called Quantum Fante. It used to be called Fantasy, but the S fell off. That's true. The S fell off. Yes, it's Fante. I often have good discussions with my good friend Steve Franklin, who does a great show here on Saturday night, actually. Saturday night in. That's Steve Franklin. That he was the best between Osric Tentacles and Quantum Fante. He always wins. Osric Tentacles. Anyway, moving swiftly on. That's about 5 minutes of a 10-minute track called Cucurico, which is also, I think, the name of the album. If you like that sort of music, tune into my prog rock renaissance show, which goes out fairly late on a Friday night. Well, about midnight, to be honest. I need to have a word about that, Ed. Yes. Cucurico from Quantum Fante. And if you like that sort of music, tune in to rock renaissance prog style, which is prog rock renaissance. Meanwhile, here's one I recorded earlier.

That's something we know quite a bit about in the northwest of England, actually, but let's not comment on that too much, because some of you may need more rain than you've got. That's Status Quo, of course, and, rain, absolutely. It's around 20 minutes before the top of the hour here on Rock Renaissance.

I think I'm going to grow up and be a rock singer. What name are you going to use? Oh, Alice. Oh, okay, that's fine. Regular listener to the show, the regular listener, will know that I'm a big fan of one particular track from back in 2000. In fact, it was one of the finest singles released for about 2 or 3 years. Coming up next. What a great, great track this is from 2000. The Dandy Warhol.

I tell you what a great track that is. I love the opening bars of that, so I'm going to play it again. Why? Because I can. It's my show, I'll do what I like. No, seriously, it's a great track. I'd love to hear this. The Andy Warhols. Let's just play another 30 seconds or so.

Love it, love it, love it. That's it, Andy Walls. Great, great track from back in 2000. Bohemian Like You. Like me or like you. This is Rock Renaissance. Don't forget, Prog Rock Renaissance is on much later on a Friday evening. So precedes the show, actually. And I'll tell you on later in this show what's coming up on the station later today. File Coast Takeover.

Wow. I'm worn out just listening to that. Rainbow, of course, Lights in the Black. Is that Cozy Powell drumming? Yes, well done, Cozy. Great, great track. I'm going to do something next. It's a little bit of an experiment, actually, because I'm playing a record from a different source. I won't go into that, but as my good friend Steve told me about this particular track. It's a band called Ginger, spelled J-I-N-J-E-R, and a track called Pisces. And I give you a 100% absolute assurance what you're about to hear is live and true, in that it's the same person singing the vocal all the way through. Now, you know what I mean when you hear this. So, this is Ginger and Pisces.

Wow. Well, I tell you what, I give you 100% assurance, it's the same female singer singing all that live session track. Ukrainian band Ginger, J-I-N-J-E-R. And if you don't believe me, have a look on YouTube because she does a live version of that. It's Think All Pisces. That's what you call singing. Wow. Thanks, Dave. And by complete contrast, into the second hour of the show. As usual, we finish the show on the long track, and today's going to be Pink Floyd.

always liked that travel. I've never quite understood why they did it. It's Cream. Of course. Well, yes, it is Cream, and doing that scrapyard thing. Okay, it wasn't that funny. Come on. Let's go back in time to the charts in the 70s. A German band called Can.

so it goes on. 1976, German experimental band Can. No doubt recorded that Connie Plank studio in Cologne. Probably did. And he probably met Ultravox at the same time. You're listening to Rock Renaissance. Don't forget, it's a great show here. Well, I call it great because I do it. Yes, on A1 Radio called Prog Rock Renaissance. So have a look at the schedule if you like that sort of music. I do, that's why I play it, of course. And in a few minutes' time, I'll tell you what's coming on the station later today here on A1 Radio.

0: not doing that for quite a long time, so I thought I'd just give it a quick spin. The Beta Band and Dry the Rain. Some of those tunes that you hear now and again, I think, now, come on, who is that? Well, I've just told you. The Beta Band here on A1 Radio, absolutely, same time, same place, every week.
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0: Here's a tune you know well, but maybe not this version. I like to sort of ring the changes.

It's a band from Brazil called the Blues Beatles, and they've had a couple of albums out featuring, of course, all Beatles tracks. Doing quite well, actually. In fact, they're pretty good. And like all good rock bands, they know how to finish a tune, too. Come on, boys, they can knock out a good one.

first single hit for Chorus for Black Sabbath. What a great name for a member of a band, Geezer. Oh, I love it. In the final half hour of the show, I'll just give you a quick reminder about what's coming up on the station later today. We've got John Hunter between 6 and 8 on a Saturday evening. Strangely called the 6 to 8 show. Yes, well done, John. He's got some brummy friend as well. I'm not quite sure what that was all about. Chill out for a bit. And following that, we have Steve Franklin with Saturday Night In. And Steve, quite often there's a quiz, so get onto the website and have a look at that. Get into the chat room too and make your requests. He's very good at doing requests. I'm hopeless at doing requests. That's how things go. I'll be back tomorrow with my Soul Train show. That's a Sunday afternoon, well, about 1 o'clock, so Sunday lunchtime, really. Yorkshire pudding time, of course. That's Soul Train, and then I'll be back next Friday with a couple of shows, I think, unless they change the schedule. My regular ABC music, and then Friday evening, very late, about around midnight time. Just have a word, Ed. Yeah. That's the prog rock renaissance that you can listen to on A1 Radio. This is rock renaissance as opposed to prog rock renaissance.

Always unpredictable, Beck, of course, and girl. People often ask, what's Beck's first name? It's Beck. Yeah, quite simple, really. That's Beck with Girl on A1 Radio with Rock Renaissance.

0: Oh, we get you to play some great music here on Rock Renaissance. Happiness is a thing called.
1: Oh, Jim, sure.
0: Fantastic. Put kettle on, mother.

Those boys can knock out a good tune. Oh, that's Sammy Hagar on lead vocal with Ronnie Montrose, the Ronnie Montrose Band, and Space Station Number 5. A couple of more tracks on the show before we wind up. We better calm down a little bit, actually. Getting very wild out here. That was Sammy Hagar, Montrose, and here's Procol Harum.

great, great band they were, Broke Arm. Still are to some extent, of course, still knocking about as far as I know. In one guise or another, come around to the final track on the show today. You'll be listening to Rock Renaissance. Don't forget, coming up at 6 to 8, here's the 6 to 8 show with John Hunter. And then Steve Franklin with Saturday Night In. I'll be back tomorrow with Soul Train. Till I see you then, and more rock music. Don't forget, prog rock on a Friday night. Thanks for listening. We're going out on a tune by Argent from that wonderful double sampler album, Fill Your Head With Rock, many, many years ago. So let's still be careful out there till I see you again. You take care of yourselves, take care of each other, have a good one, and here's Argent.

0: name of the song, the artist, and your name, and a message if you want, and we'll do our best to get it on air just as soon as we can. It's that simple. We'd love to have your interaction here on the station. So go on, request a song now.
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On the website you can check out the schedule to find out when your favourite presenters are going to be on. You can check out the latest news about us. 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And you can even request your own song. 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

0: enjoy the music. I have got that requester open if you want to throw in your requests. And as I said, I'm in the chat room as well. If you want to put in your requests, go to the main website, www.a1radio.co.uk, or you can go to the chat room and put your request in there. And it's right at the top button. So in the meantime, we started off with the 80s. We're going 70s next with the Buzzcocks. Everybody's happy nowadays.
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0: I do remember going out and buying out on a single back in the day. Ah, fantastic. As I was saying to Matt in the chat room, I spent today doing a bit of cycling and came across where I live in Daventry. Across it was a classic car show there. So I spent my time going around looking at some memories there with all the old cars. I do love all the classic cars. And yes, and then cycled back. I do love a bit of cycling when the sun's out, that is. And unfortunately, like Matt has, he's had a lot of rain. I know some people haven't had sunny weather, but I'm very lucky here in Daventry. We've had rain for months and months when I first moved here in October, but today has been fantastic. We're going 60s next with Eddie Cochran. Very early 60s, 1960 in fact, and Three Steps to Heaven.
1: 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A1 Radio.

Three Steps to Heaven from Eddie Cochran. We're going, well, we got something that said from Fleetwood Mac. We're going to the Peter Green days of Fleetwood Mac. Oh, well.

Fleetwood Mac there, and Oh Well. Okay then, he's jumped out. What I was going to play next, never mind. Here's Crown Heights Affair, and You Gave Love.

especially for Matt. He chose that one. What a fabulous choice, the Rolling Stones. And I can't get no satisfaction. You can get satisfaction by staying tuned in here on A1 Radio with the sound of the 60s, 70s and 80s, Saturday Live. Something I forgot to tell you about at the beginning of the show. We will have our slowdown zones. We got our first one at 6:30, the next one at 7 o'clock, and the next one after that at 7:30, of course, where I play you two fabulous slowies in a row.

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0: the look,
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0: Little trip back there to the 80s. Right, okay, we're going to stick with the 80s, but we're going to rock it up a bit with The Cult and She Sells Sanctuary.
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0: Black Sabbath there, and Paranoid, of course. Hello to Paul Plastic Duck, he's in the chat room, and I hope you're doing well, buddy. Quack, quack to you. Right, okay then. I'm looking at the weather still. I know Matt said that it's raining where he is, but it's been so sunny here, and I'll tell you what, it's steaming hot in this studio of mine. Right, okay then. I was going to play a tune for you last week. We played some Rush. I think Matt requested a tune from Rush, and I said we'd play some more Rush a little bit later, and I totally forgot about it, so I'm going to put that to rights now. Spirit of Radio coming up next.
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Brilliant stuff. We've rocked Saturday up a little bit. That was Rush and Spirit of Radio. We're going to change tempo just a little bit. Well, I don't mean just a little bit. I mean quite a lot, actually. Petula Clark now, jumping into the 60s. Don't sleep in the subway.

a Tulip part there, Don't Sleep in the Subway. I remember Tony Blackburn saying once that when he was out on the pirate ships, he didn't really, as though it was myth, that all the women were going on the little boats and then joining them on the studio there on Radio Caroline. But he said that was a load of rubbish, really. He said the only woman that really visited them was Petula Clark one day for an interview. Well, right, okay, don't forget that I've got that requester open if you want to throw in your requests. We got you can go to www.a1radio.co.uk, or if you're in the chat room like Paul Plastic Duck is and Matt, you can request straight from there. Right, don't forget we've got our next slowdown zone at the top of the hour. So in the meantime, here's the beat and drowning.

0: Drowning from the Beat. Okay, it's time for our second slowdown zone of today's show. We're going to kick it off with Etta James and At Last.
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0: Madonna there, and Crazy For You, finishing off our second slowdown zone. A big hello to Paula, she's joined us in our chat room.
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0: Fleece and Thieves from 1976. Wow, doesn't time fly? Hello to Nick. Thank you very much for your request. I will be playing that. If you can stick around for our slowdown zone at the bottom of the hour, that'll be the first song on the slowdown zone. And yes, I'll give you a lovely little mention again then. Right, let's carry on with the music. Let's go for a bit of landscape, shall we?
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2: White House? Oh, sir, I'm terribly sorry. I can't put you through the
3: President Carter. Yeah, well, it's cultural the problem. Can you ever get put through
2: to him when you call him? Moscow Kremlin. Yes. Why you want to talk to him?
3: Hello?
2: Can I help you? Where are you calling from, may I ask?
4: Einstein, I go.

and the push bike song. Right, I played that because I was saying in the chat room to the guys in there that I did a bit of cycling today. And I'll tell you what, I do ache a little bit today. And but yeah, keeps me fit. And I tell you what, I do need to keep fit. Barry Ryan now, and the story of Eloise.

only got about 8, just under 8 minutes to our next slowdown zone at the bottom of the hour. We're playing a very nice tune requested by Nick. I had trouble getting the words out then. And that's nothing new though. And at 8 o'clock we got Mr. John Hunter. I just thought I'd better remind you about that. I'm sure you haven't forgotten with his 8 to 10 show. So not long to go really. We've got under 40 minutes. Would you believe that? Doesn't time go quick? Would you like a little sing song now? Let's do it.

Nice little trip into the 70s there with Donna from 10cc. Let's have a situation now from Yazoo taking us up to our slowdown zone at the bottom of the hour.

0: Situation from Yazoo. Right, hello again to Nick. We're going to play the first tune for Nick that's been requested. Nick said this tune is dedicated to Mum and Dad. Spandau Ballet, of course, and Truth.
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0: always makes me think of my mum, that one. It's one of her favourite records. The Bee Gees there, and How Deep Is Your Love. And a big hello to Mr. John Hunter. He's joined us in the chat room, and he'll be with you at the top of the hour.
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0: Outboss here at A1 Radio. Ed, that's his favourite band. ELO, Living Thing there, of course. And also John Hunter's favourite band as well.
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0: Waterfront now from

Simple Minds. Waterfront. They've done a couple of songs that mentions rain, and this is no kidding. One of my friends, George, he's a massive fan of Simple Minds, but a couple of times he's gone to see them and it's rained each time. And it was outside gigs as well, and one of them he had to leave because it was horrendous rain. Simple Minds shouldn't do so many songs about rain. We're going to 1962 now for a bit of Elvis Suspicion.

Just a reminder, I'll be back with you with this show next Saturday. And the sound of the 60s, 70s and 80s on Friday as well. But I've got a few friends coming round on Thursday, so there'll be no classic funk and soul flashback show this week. But I will be, next week, should I say.

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It's 8 p.m. in the UK, and it's Saturday, the 9th of May, 2026. A big thank you to Gavin Schofield for the last 2 hours. He'll be back, he says, next Saturday with another live edition of the sounds of the 60s, 70s and 80s. And he'll also be back with the Friday edition of that same show on Friday afternoon between 4 and 6 p.m. But he won't be doing the classic funk and soul flashback show this week. What a feeble excuse that is. Just because he's got friends coming round. Honestly. Some people. Anyway, thank you, Gavin. Great show as always. Now, live from the Lancashire Riviera, this is the 8 to 10 show for the next 2 hours between, well, 8 and 10. Including all the regular features, we have our Saturday song, which will be coming up imminently. It's been chosen by Matt this evening, so I'm glad he's in the chat room, hanging about, lurking in the shadows. We've also got our 8 to 10 chart at about 8:30, 20 to 9, something like that. Music this week from the 80s, from three different years in the 80s. And same title, different song, will be at the sound of the 9 o'clock gong at 9 p.m. So what exactly is that Saturday song? Well, it's this one.

cobblestone streets littered with muddy puddles. Painted lady

That's our Saturday song for this week, chosen by Matt. And I must say a big thank you to Matt for selecting not just one or two or three or four songs, probably, last week during the show. So I've put them into the roster for featuring in a future week. And that's the one I've chosen to play tonight, Saturday Night in New Orleans from Jamie Johnson. If you think that there is a Saturday song that we've somehow missed or slipped through the net, then you too can nominate a song or two or three or four, like Matt just did. And you can do that either in the chat room at a1radio.co.uk or by sending me a text, if you want to send me a text. I've just realised, in actual fact, that my Facebook posting this morning that I put in for the show tonight actually had the wrong phone number in it. I told you I'd never get used to this new text number. 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And if you've got a particular Saturday song to nominate, then that's great. Put your name on it somewhere, please, and send it to 07903 57 37 11. That's 07903 57 37 11. Alternatively, you can go onto the A1 Radio website on your mobile device and just hit the button that says SMS. That's the way to send me an instant text. Or, of course, if you can't think of anything tonight, but you can, you suddenly have a eureka moment at some time during the week, you can always email me. It's john@a1radio.co.uk. Now, you won't be surprised to hear that I've decided to chuck some New Orleans songs into the mix this evening. So here's the first one from Arlo Guthrie. And I've got this on vinyl, Jonathan Creaser, if you're listening. Just saying.

Well, Ian Golf 1 Lima Sierra Kilo has just been in touch with me by text, and he says, excellent Saturday song, loved that. So I'm glad you enjoyed it, Ian, and nice to know that you're listening out there in A1 Radio listener land. That's the city of New Orleans from Arlo Guthrie. And it reminded me that I've actually been to New Orleans. I'm not bragging or anything, you know, when I say that. But we actually went, myself and Dave Spud Porter. Do you remember him? He used to come into the show sometimes. We went with him and his good lady to New Orleans, to Memphis, to Nashville and Chicago. It was like the Music Cities tour. And if you want to find out, because I did some special shows, in actual fact, and I've just been horrified to find out that it was actually 7 years ago that I went there. But anyway, they're on my Mixcloud account. I don't put every single show up on my Mixcloud account, but you can find some different shows on there, including a two-part A&M special. A couple of other things as well, a musical special too, and a show all about streets and roads and things like that. Anyway, you can find my New Orleans and Memphis special if you're interested. 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That's A1_John. There's a couple of 6 to 8 shows there, New Orleans and a Memphis special. And the other one is 2 hours of music from Nashville and Chicago. And if you do decide to have a look at those, I hope you enjoy them. Now for a same title, different song bonus.

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1: A bit of a bonus, same title, different song. The real same title, different song will be coming up at 9 o'clock at the sound of the 9 o'clock gong. But in the meantime, we played two songs that did have the same title. They were just called New Orleans. And the first one you heard was from Neil Diamond. Now, I don't know about you, it was probably a very, very old song, but I'm not sure exactly of the date that it came out. But it didn't sound anything like Neil Diamond to me. Did it to you? And then somebody whose voice was probably unmistakable to you, Stevie Nicks, and another song entitled New Orleans. Two songs that share the same title but have absolutely nothing else in common. Well, Ian Golf 1 Lima Sierra Kilo has joined us in the chat room. We better say hello to all the people in the chat, actually. Paula's in there. Ian Golf 1 Lima Sierra Kilo has just joined us, of course. Matt's in there. Thank you, Matt, for choosing our Saturday song for this week. We've also got Paul the Plastic Duck. Oh, and just hang on a minute. Because we can't mention Paul the Plastic Duck without giving him his special one and only jingle.
2: Quack, quack, oops.
1: There you go. Also tonight, we have Ron P in there. And last but by no means least, Skyrack, who's joined us from the Netherlands. Good evening, Tim. My last New Orleans themed song. And I promise after this, I'll play Paula's request. I promise I will. Is the Witch Queen of New Orleans.

The Witch Queen of New Orleans, which I normally only play at Halloween, but under the circumstances of tonight being a bit of a New Orleans themed night, I thought I'd play that instead. The Witch Queen of New Orleans from Redbone, of course. Now, I should have mentioned, actually, when I was mentioning Ian coming into the chat room, that it was actually Ian's birthday this week. I think it was on Wednesday, from what I can gather. And I know he went out for a few beers on Tuesday evening with his mates from work. So at least he had all day Wednesday to recover from it. So I hope you had a lovely birthday, Ian. And thanks for staying tuned to A1 Radio. Now, let's play a couple of songs, shall we? First one is out of the requester, and it's Don't Look Any Further, requested by Paula tonight from M People. So right, we'll edit out that gap when the live recording goes out. Oh, we are live. Oh, sorry. Forgot.

the question by Paula this evening. That's M People and Don't Look Any Further. Now, as you know, on the 8 to 10 show each week, we like to feature a few new releases and recent releases. And this is one of those, just before we head off to our 8 to 10 chart feature this week, which enables you to have a bit of a guess, if you want to guess the years that our three songs came out, that were at numbers 8, 2 and 10 this week on the 9th of May. Before we do that, let's play something new, shall we? This is brand new from the Rolling Stones. It's called In the Stars.

0: Isn't That Great? They're still sounding as good as ever, aren't they? The Rolling Stones, and a song called In the Stars. And Matt tells me that the Rolling Stones' new album comes out on the 10th of July, and it'll be called Foreign Tongues, which is quite apt considering their little logo, isn't it? Which you must have seen. The tongue can get out. Foreign Tongues is what it's called. New album coming out on the 10th of July. Right, OK, time to embark on our 8 to 10 chart quiz for this evening. It's 22 minutes now to 9 o'clock, and this is where we play you three songs that were at numbers 8, 2 and 10 from three different years, and this week we're featuring the 80s. They were all at numbers 8, 2 and 10 in their three respective years on this day, the 9th of May. And when I first saw this particular song coming up at number 8, I knew that I had to play it. Because if you remember That Far Away, you'll know that Steve Franklin, who used to do this slot before I moved into it, used to always end with this next song. Don't You Forget About Me from Simple Minds. On the Virgin record label, catalogue number VS749, spending its fourth week of an 11-week run in the charts. It had been a new entry at number 22 before moving up to number 8 a fortnight ago, and then peaking for 1 week at number 7 last week. This week, it's dropped back to number 8. But what is the year? Simple Minds, Don't You Forget About Me. Don't you dare.
1: Number 8.
0: Oh, well, that was supposed to start very nicely, wasn't it? Steve Franklin never had that trouble.

0: So Steve always used to play that at about 5 or 4 minutes to 10, something like that. And then you knew his show was coming to an end. And Ian Golf Lima Sierra Kilo is getting... he's getting all wistful about Steve's old show, Saturday Night In, because he says, I miss Steve's Saturday show. And Paul the Plastic Duck says, with his fiendish quiz. Yes, he did have a very, very fiendish quiz on there. I regularly used to score. Well, I used to sort of go off after I'd done my 6 to 8 show. And then I used to have a bite to eat. And then I used to come in. He'd do about 10 questions, and I'd regularly score about 1 out of 10, if I was lucky. Yeah. Ouch. We'll not go any further with that conversation, because they were making me feel a little bit inferior to Steve, so I was saying they're all missing Steve's show. So anyway, I'm doing my best, honestly, I am. Our next song is from another year in the 1980s. By the way, we just had one guess for that last song, Don't You Forget About Me. And that was from Skyrack, who thought it was from 1984. Is he right? Is he wrong? You'll find out soon enough. Now, our next song is a duet from Paul McCartney and Stevie Wonder, coming out on the Parlophone record label, catalogue number R6054, spending its 6th week of a 10-week run in the charts. This song had already been number one for 3 weeks before dropping back this week to number two. So I guess that means we better play it then.
1: Number two.

0: Paul McCartney with Stevie Wonder, and a rare collaboration between those two, and a song called Ebony and Ivory. But what was the year that that came out? Skyrack has been the only one who's dared put his head above the parapet. He says 1982. Is he right? Is he wrong? You'll find out soon enough. You'll find out in the chat room before anybody else does, in actual fact. So if you want to come down to the chat room at todayoneradio.co.uk, the rest of you will have to wait a little bit longer, and I'll tell you the answers in the last half hour of the show. Now, talking of ebony and ivory, sitting together there next to each other in harmony, we'll have a couple of ebony-themed songs on same title, different song at 9 o'clock in around about 10 minutes time from now. I just thought I'd just dangle that little bit of information in front of you now. You might be able to guess what one of them's going to be. Then again, you might not. You'll find out soon enough in 10 minutes time. Right, and now for our number 10 song that was at number 10 on this day, the 9th of May. But what was the year? We're looking for a year in the 80s. That's any time between 1980 and 1989. This one was from The Undertones, coming out on the Sire record label, catalogue number SIR4038. Another song spending the sixth week of a 10-week run on the chart. This song will go on to peak for 1 week at number 9 next week. But for this week, it's at number 10.
1: Number 10.

My Perfect Cousin from the Undertones, but what was the year? They were all in the charts on three different years in the 1980s. One was at number eight, Don't You Forget About Me from Simple Minds. Number two, Ebony and Ivory from Paul McCartney and Stevie Wonder. That was another year in the 1980s. And last but by no means least, My Perfect Cousin from the Undertones. But what were the years? Skyrack thinks that one was 1983. Well, I've already told him how he's gone on in a private little message, so we'll see. Now this is for Paula, taking us up to same title, different song at nine. And it's Love Games from Level 42.

And indeed, it was a live version. Skyrack thought it was a live version of that particular song. It wasn't marked as live, so apologies, Paula, if that's not the one that you were aiming for. I tried to play you the longest version that I could. But anyway, there it is. Love Games from Level 42, requested tonight by Paula. Well, it's just after 1 minute past nine here on A1 Radio. Don't forget, in an hour's time from now, or just under an hour's time from now, in actual fact, Wexy will be up with The Late Show. But you've still got another 59 minutes of me to put up with first. So what, then, is our same title, different song for this week? Well, Matt got it right. Ebony Eyes, he said. And he was absolutely bang on the money.

The plane was way overdue, so I went inside to the airline's desk, and I said, "Sir, I wonder why 1203 is so late." He said, "Oh, they probably took off late, or they may have run into some turbulent weather and had to alter their course." I went back outside and I waited at the gate, and I watched the beacon light from the control tower as it whipped through the dark ebony skies as if it were

The Everly Brothers were the second of our same title, different song tunes this evening. That was Ebony Eyes, of course. And before that, you heard a song that had the same title from Bob Welch. Now, if you know of two songs that share the same title but have precious little else in common, and you'd like to nominate them for a future edition of Same Title, Different Song, maybe next week's, you never know, then you can get in touch with me either in the chat room at a1radio.co.uk or by sending me a text. Now, here we go. This is where I try to remember the number accurately now. Just text A1 Radio, that's all one word, then a space, then your message with your two songs. And don't forget to put your name on it somewhere. 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And send it to 07903 573711. That's 07903 573711. 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It's the most instant way of getting a text message to me. Or alternatively, if you can't think of anything tonight, but you do have a kind of a eureka moment sometime during the week when I'm not on the air, you can reach me by email, john@a1radio.co.uk. Or, of course, I'm in the chat room till 10 p.m. tonight. So that was Ebony Eyes, along with Ebony and Ivory, which we played earlier on, of course, as part of our 8 to 10 chart. Now, I must admit, I came across quite a lot of the same title, different song titles yesterday. So we managed to add quite a few to the roster of same title, different songs for future weeks. If you want to nominate one, you can jump straight to the head of the queue and I'll put it on for you next week. Now, as I mentioned earlier on, we do like to play some recent and new releases, and this is new from Chaka Khan. It's called Chakzilla.

0: I'm a giant.
1: 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Oh, she's a scary lady.
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0: new song from Calvin Harris and Jazzy, that's called Satisfy. And before that, you heard Chuckzilla, which makes her sound a rather scary lady, doesn't it, from Chucky Khan. Now, we have to say goodbye to Paul the Plastic Duck. Just hang on a minute, let me see, have we got his jingle here? Because he's not feeling very well tonight, unfortunately. I'll say goodnight to you, Paul.
1: Quack, quack, oops.
0: In that way. Now, the requester is still open at a1radio.co.uk. If there's anything you'd like to hear between now and 10 p.m, of course, Wexy will be filling up the requester nicely when she has half of the United States in on her show between 10 and midnight on the late show tonight. Not many requests tonight. So I can only gather that you must be enjoying all the music that I'm choosing instead.

That's a lady called Judy Boucher, and Can't Be With You Tonight. Now, that was a song that I came across whilst I was researching our 8 to 10 chart feature, and I very nearly played it. But I didn't in the end, because I think we got to play Ebony and Ivory instead, from Paul McCartney and Stevie Wonder, of course. And that was at number two this day in 1987. Now, Ron P's been in touch to say, I'm just chilled out and can't think of anything to request. I'm just going with the flow. And Ian says, same here. So no pressure then on me. Let's have another song from the 1980s, shall we? This one was at number two in 1983. So that's getting your number twos crossed off from 1987 and 1983. If you've not had a guess yet at Ebony and Ivory, this is The Human League, and Keep Feeling Fascination.

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1: So how about a buy one, get one free from the Human League? Keep feeling fascination. Now, the Mirror Man.

So there you go, a bit of a buy one get one free from the Human League. Keep Feeling. what was it called? Keep Feeling Inspiration. And then after that, we played Mirror Man, of course, from the same band. Keep Feeling Fascination. That's what I should have said. It's 27 minutes now to 10 o'clock. At 10 p.m. tonight, Wexy will be here with The Late Show. It's her last Late Show because I think the Eurovision Song Contest is on next week. And you know what Wexy's like with the Eurovision Song Contest. She'll be glued to the telly box. It's open for any takers at the 10 p.m. Late Show next Saturday night. And shortly after that, she's coming up to the Lancashire Riviera. So I'm going to have to tidy myself up a little bit and have a shave and clean my teeth. And, I want to go and meet Wexy because I've never seen her in real life. Let's play a song for all those people who are listening to the Sunday morning replay of this show. This is a song that's simply called Sunday. No, it's all right. You don't need to worry. We're not going to move from Saturday songs to playing Sunday songs now. But I suppose we could do that if we run out of Saturday songs. This is the Cranberries and Stephen Street. And brand new from them.

That's a song called Sunday from the Cranberries and Stephen Street. Well, I've just been taken to task in the chat room. Matt says to me, Matt, formerly of the Mosh Pit, said, apparently it's a late substitution, I'm told. But Wexy's just joined us in the chat and she's confused as well. So, because the actual schedule says it's The Late Show with Ed Keighley. So, So I'm not sure what's happened there. But Wexy has joined us in the chat. Good evening, Wexy. I hope you get it sorted out in the next 22 minutes or so. she says, as far as she knew, she was on tonight. Oh, dear. Well, best get on to Ed then. Anyway, we thought we'd play that song for anybody who is listening to the Sunday morning replay of this show, which, of course, goes out between 6 and 8 a.m. And if you're wanting to know what's coming up immediately after that show, it's a live edition of the A1 Radio Breakfast Show with Dave Francis tomorrow morning at 8 a.m. And then Paula, our super sub, is along at 10 with Sunday Vibes, and that will be a live show. So get your requests in to Paula tomorrow morning at Sunday Vibes between 10 and midday. And she's also back on Monday at 12 noon with a pre-recorded show called Summer Sunshine. Now, some nice summery hits there, I think. And she's also here on Tuesday. She works non-stop, that girl. After Eight. That sounds very romantic and very sultry, that does that, Paula. After Eight with Paula. So you can get the mints out. Now, the Cranberries we played. Do you know something? I'm thinking to myself now, let's play some Berry theme songs. And why not start with Raspberry Beret? There's two berries in that, isn't there? Raspberry and Beret. No, it's B-E-R-E-T. But it's the headwear. Yes.

So Wexy says, have I been sacked and not had the memo yet? Oh, do you know, it must have got lost in the post. You know what the post is like nowadays.

0: So we had Raspberry Beret from Prince, and then Raspberries with Overnight Sensation. And I've got one more berry themed song just to pitch your way between now and 10 p.m. tonight. Wexy and Ed are still fighting it out as to who's doing the late show tonight. Wexy thought it was her. Ed thinks it's him. There'll be a right old royal rumpus in the chat room if we're not careful. But anyway, let's get to the 8 to 10 chart results tonight. Number 8 we played, Don't You Forget About Me from Simple Minds. The show, the song that always ended, pretty much always ended, Steve Franklin's Saturday Night In show before I took it over and ruined it completely for everybody. That came from 1985. Ebony and Ivory from Paul McCartney and Stevie Wonder came from 1982. That was at number 2 this week on the 9th of May. And last but by no means least, at number 10, My Perfect Cousin from The Undertones. That was from 1980. So the three answers that you required tonight were number 8, 1985, number 2, 1982, and number 10, 1980. Now, Skyrack was the only person who put his answers into the chat room tonight, and he got one out of three. He was a year or two out with number 8 and number 10, but he got number 2 absolutely dead right. So, congratulations to you if you got 1, 2, or maybe all 3 of those correct. Consider yourself the recipients of an A1 Radio grin. And right now, we are going to go to a bit of a golden oldie.
1: Remember this golden classic.
0: And it's from The Move, 1968.
1: Playing the hits of yesteryear just for you.
0: And I bet you can guess which one it is.

So we've had raspberries and blackberries tonight, a veritable fruit salad of songs. That's it from me for another edition of the 8 to 10 show, live from the Lancashire Riviera. I'll be back next Saturday at the same time, 8 till 10. And in the meantime, I'm going to leave you tonight with a brand new single, because we like to play new and recent releases on the show. And this one is from Dionne Warwick and John Legend, and it's called Where Is Your Heart? Thanks for listening tonight, hopefully Ed and Wexy will get it all sorted out between them. In the meantime, till I see you next week, a very good night to you. Good night.

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good evening and welcome along to the Late Show here on A1 Radio. Are you confused? Yeah, so am I. the schedule says that it's Ed. It said it was me earlier, but I'm live, apparently. Yes, I know. I don't have control of the DJ Centre as yet. Ed is messaging me saying there's some weird glitch going on, but he's... I'm totally on air, but I don't have control of the DJ Centre. If you're listening in, Ed, can you fix it? Oh, dearie me. But for now, looks like you're going to have to put your requests into the chat room or private message me. But anyway, there is no theme at all this week. You can have whatever you want. I would say the request is open, but it's not. Oh, dearie me, the joys of live radio. Right, so I am going to go back to the year 1994. Here's my first tune this evening. It's Living Joy with Dreamer.

And Lee there, back from 1999 with Two Times, and before that one from 94 was Living Joy with Dreamer. And we're going to say good evening to our chat room in there this evening. We have Skyrack, we have Ron underscore P, Papa Wolf is in there, Calico's in there, Matt's in there, Ian's in there, I'm in there, Mr. Wolf is in there, and A1 John. Thank you very much to A1 John for the last show. Amazing as always. So I am on air, I am live, confirmed, I am here. This isn't Ed Keeley with an extremely sexy voice, as Ian says. He says, all I can say is Ed has a remarkably sexy voice all of a sudden. Well, whatever floats your boat, Ian, whatever floats your boat. But anyway, I can see the requester. The requester is open, but I don't have control of it as yet. But the first one goes over to Matt. Here is some Chase and Status with Take Me Away.

Chasing Status there from 2008 for Matt with Take Me Away. John's just logging out of his studio computer. He said he'll be back soon. Ian, yes, the duets show. I hope you said you liked it. I'm so glad. So happy. Thank you. He might do a duo show with me at some point. You know, you never know. You never know. He could probably be persuaded. Can you not, Mr. Wolf? It probably won't be until after we come back from Blackpool, though. That's for certain. I know that. Right, where am I going to go? I'm going to bounce back to the 1990s. This one's from 1995. It's good old Berry with Sunshine After the Rain.

Katrina and the Waves there from 1985. Before that one, we have Berry from 1995 with Sunshine After the Rain. We're going to jump back to the 1990s. Here's 1993, Hadaway, What is Love?

0: absolute classic from 1993, Hadaway with What Is Love. I remember that was massive that year. I think I was in year 10 of secondary school. Yeah. Third year if you're in, I think it's high school calico. I think that's what it is. I could be wrong. I had no idea. John's disappearing for a brew, a cup of tea. And Matt's questioning the caffeine at this time of night. Well, you know, Mrs. Hunter might want him up all night. You never know. Don't question it, Matt. You know, you never know. Ian's offering to open a 5-litre mini keg of Nelson's Revenge. Whatever that is. I'll have to have a look at that one up. Let's bounce back to the 1980s before I sort out Mr. Wolf's request. Here's a number one hit for this group. Well, it's a one hit wonder, I think. S Express. I'm hoping and praying I'm going to play the right version too. I've had enough go wrong tonight, eh?
1: Enjoy this trip.

1988 for that one. Number one hit for 2 weeks, I believe, with S Express by S Express. I was just about to open BetRed. I think, you know, 10:30. It's about time I opened it. And I look up. She's in the chat room. Good evening to you, Red. Take no notice of the schedule because it is me, not Ed. Yeah, some weird glitch going on with the schedule at the moment. Have no idea why, and don't think Ed does either. But anyway, the requester is open, even though I don't have control over it. But get it filled up anyway, and I'll try to monitor who's had what played. So the next request is from Mr. Wolf, 1993, I'm thinking. No, not 1993, no. Hold on a second. 1997, that's right. Gala, Freed from Desire.

couple of tunes back to back there from Dario G. That went down quite well with Red. I don't know if she enjoyed both of those. And talking about beer and brewing and all manner of things going on in the chat room, I have no idea what any of it means because I don't drink anymore. Yeah, unfortunately. Ron says, it's not often I get triggered, but this talk of beer is making me want to drink. I've been sober for 4 years. Yeah, I know, I understand. The requester, we got a few tunes in then. We got one from Ian, one from Papa Wolf coming up, but this one first up is for Matt, his Lost Tribe with Game Master.

will bring all of you to a new understanding and valuing of life. A vision that inspires you to live and love on planet Earth. Like a priceless jewel buried in dark layers of soil and stone, Earth radiates her brilliant beauty into the caverns of space and time. Perhaps you are aware of those who watch over your home and experience it as a place to visit and play with reality. You are becoming aware of yourself as a game master.

Great stuff, great stuff. That one, Lost Tribe from Matt with Game Master. I love it. I heard that one, was it the other day, I think you requested that one, Matt. Really, really thoroughly enjoyed it. And I did hear also that Matt at some point is going to do another trance show. It's not showing on the schedule yet, but, you know, keep those peepers open at a1radio.co.uk for more details, because you never know, it might pop up any day soon. Yes. So yeah, we're talking about things we've given up in the chat room. I'm 2.5 years smoke free in a couple of weeks time. We've got Ron _P who gave up alcohol 4 years ago. Matt is at 3.5 years. Yeah, see, we're all good. We're all good people in there. I mean, I don't have a problem with people drinking or having a smoke or whatever. If they want to do that, that's fine. Absolutely fine. Red says reading chat now gone to top up. That was sicky. Bet on the bingo. Oh, dearie me, you've got to love A1, haven't you? Right, where do we go from here? I'm going to go into the requester. Well, I'm going to read the requester. The next song choice comes from Ian. Here is The Dream Academy with Life in a Northern Town, and you might just recognise the tune when it plays. It's coming, honestly. It is there. There we go.

requested by Ian G1 LSK this evening. That was Dream Academy with Life in a Northern Town. Yes, the beat scared the absolute shizzles out of me. I'm not going to lie. I was all really chilled out and then boom, it came in. Yeah, felt my ticker stop there a little bit. Stay with a request because Papa Wolf would love to have this one from Rocky IV. It's Survivor with Burning Hearts.

Then we have Survivor there for Papa Wolf with Burning Heart. Thank you very much for that one. Ian says, be right back. Need to siphon the Python. Yeah. Okay. I'm saying now. I'm not saying anything. But that brings us up to the top of the hour, which is 11 p.m. And that means it's your cheesy tunes. Now, I have two lined up from myself. If you want any, get them into the requester and I'll get them on air. But first up, we've got from 1983... Oh, I'll just press the play button. You know who it's going to be. When, as soon as you hear it,

There's your first cheesy tune from 1983. There was Black Lace with Superman. Now, I want to know who was doing the moves. I would like to know. He's going to be brave enough to admit it. I probably know that Mr. Wolf was. And possibly Red. Not me, Wexy Vertigo. Hit the floor. Fair enough. Fair enough. Okay. And moving on, here is your cheesy tune from 1998. Don't know whether you will recognize it. It's Toy Box with Tarzan and Jane.

0: and have Jane. Stay tuned.
1: Did you enjoy that one? I'm pretty sure you did. You know, Toy Box with Tarzan and Jane. A1 John has left us. He always leaves us during the cheesy tunes. I don't know what it is. But he says he's still listening. And don't forget, you can catch John Wednesday next on air. John's next on air on Saturday at 8 p.m. He's not on air on Tuesday this week. Apparently after 8 with Paula. There you go. I know. Right, where do we go from here? Do we have any more cheesy tunes? Let's have a look. Yes, we do. To 1971 for this one. Number one hit for 5 weeks. Requested by Ron_P. Here's Middle of the Road with Chirpy, Chirpy, Cheep, Cheep.

playing that one for Ron _ P's Middle of the Road from 1971 with Chirpy Chirpy Cheep Cheep. That went down quite well in the chat room, isn't it? Yes, lovely, lovely, lovely. Thank you very much. Is that the end of the cheesy tunes? According to Captain Kirk, it's not.

The 1980s at its best, I think. 1987, The Firm was Star Trekking. I think there's one or two Trekkies in the chat room. I know Mr. Wolf is, and possibly Ian. I know that Calico is, even though he has no idea what that song was. So Red says, now you've done it. I got another tune. No idea how it goes. Think it's about frogs. Okay. Right. Okay. We're going to stay with the 1980s. We're going to go back 1 year to 1986. Number one hit for this lady for 3 weeks. Actually, it's one of two number one UK hits. Diana Ross.

Gees in the background with Chain Reaction from 1986. Now, there's some talk going on in the chat room, and yes. And I know what you've been thinking. If you took Paul McCartney, or Sir Paul McCartney, and Rupert the Bear, and a bunch of frogs, and you combined them all together, and you went back to the year 1984, what would you have? Oh, yeah. You'd have this.

Paul McCartney there with We All Stand Together in brackets, the Frog Chorus. See, now be careful what you type in the chat room, but apparently that's not the song that Red was thinking of. Now, the only ones that actually spring to my mind is the one that Matt has also mentioned. I'm in love with a big blue frog. We've also got five speckled frogs, if you want that one. It's a bit of a nursery rhyme. And I'm all out. I think that's it. Apart from Crazy Frog, I'm all out of frog tunes. But before I play any more music, let's take you through what's coming up the next day or so here on your A1 radio. So live at 8 o'clock tomorrow morning will be Dave Francis with the A1 Breakfast Show. Then you have another repeat of tonight's show, I'm hoping, at 12 o'clock. What else we got? We got the Fabulous 50s on at 2 o'clock with Alan Henry, the DC's Old Record Club at 3 till 5 with Dave Chambers, a 60s selection at 5 till 6, Electric Wave with DJ Bazza live at 6 through till 8 p.m., the Sunday Show with George McDowell on at 8 o'clock, 8 till 10, and then Sunday Night Shuffle with Paul Clinch at 10 till midnight. Having a look at your Monday, we've got a few things flashing at me. What have I got? I've got 80s Club with Alan Henry. That's midnight all the way through until 6 a.m. That's worth staying up for, isn't it? Definitely. Then we have Summer Sunshine with Simon Bode. That's a pre-recorded show on at 12 o'clock, but worthwhile to listen. He's a great presenter. Spike Spins is on at 6 p.m. and Chill Zone with Steve Franklin on at 8 p.m. and another late show with myself at 10 till midnight. And don't forget, Paula is on at Tuesday at 8 p.m. with After 8. So there we go. Next day or so here at A1 Radio. But don't forget that this coming Saturday, I am not on air. I know. I'm ditching you all for the Eurovision Song Contest final. Yes. So who's going to be covering? I have no idea. But apparently Red has found it is Crazy Frog. I will queue it up, definitely. But first, here's have some Dire Straits.

There for you with Jump from 1984. We got about 25 minutes left of the show. I'm going to try and guess this because I have absolutely no idea how this show is going to end, because normally the DJ Center would tell me exactly how long I've got left, but tonight it hasn't. And it isn't. So we're just going to wing it. But for now, the requester is still open because I can't close it. Because John opened it. But anyway, moving on. Stay with the same year, 1984. Here's some Billy Ocean with Caribbean Queen.

Queen. It went down quite well in the chat room, didn't it? Love it. John, I can see that you've sent a text message in, but I can't read it because it's not showing. The DJ center is definitely glitched. But if you could close the requester in about 5 minutes, I'll be much appreciated. Looks like the requester's gone as well. put your song request into the chat room and I'll play as many as I can. But this one I did see for Matt, I believe. It's Harry Belafonte with Jump in the Line. Great tune, great request.

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I just love the way that one ends. It catches out many presenters, but no, you didn't get me, Harry Belafonte. No, no, no, no. That was from Matt with Jump in the Line, and it looks as if about 10, 15 minutes left of the show, and I have control of the DJ Center. All good, all good. Thank you very much to whoever's out there tinkering along. Much appreciated. And John, I can see your text message. and I can now close the requester, but I'm not. I'm going to keep it open. I'll keep it open for another 5 minutes. So there you go. Oh, dear. Get your last request in. You got about 6 minutes and I'll close it. Here's some Steelers Wheels, Stuck in the Middle with You. Quite a nice place to be, actually, to be honest.

Steelers Wheel there. We're stuck in the middle with you. And Ian says, I'm going to say Gary's been working in the background. Absolutely. Yes. Gary and Ed, who've both been tinkering probably. Yep. Well done to the guys. Well done. I'm back on the main page, yes. We haven't got Ed in there anymore. Boo to that. And I've got control of the requester, so yay! I can close it in about a minute and 52 seconds. John, this one's for you. Some Peter Sellers, I believe.

0: It has been a hard day's night, and I have been working like a dog. It's been a hard day's night. I should be sleeping like a log. But when I get home to you, I find the things that you do will make me feel all right. You know, I work all day to get you money to buy you things. And it's worth it just to hear you say you are going to give me everything. That's why I love to come home. 'Cause when I get you alone, you know I feel okay. When I'm home, everything seems to be right. When I'm home, feeling you, holding me tight, tight. It's been a hard day's night, and I've been working like a dog. It's been a hard day's night. I should be sleeping like a log. But when I get home to you, I find the things that you do will make me feel all right.
1: Some Peter Sellers there for A1 John, A Hard Day's Night. He says he thinks it's a bit apt to request this. Yeah, I mean, but it's just proven how a great team we have here at A1, because you can be on air and things go wrong in the background, but there are people there that's working very, very hard to keep us on the air and the website going. So absolute hats off to you guys out there. And let's close the requester. I know it's quite a novelty, but there's a few things that's changed on there. It's quite good as well. But anyway, I'm quite impressed. Right, we have about just under 8 minutes left of the show. I'm going to squeeze in this one because, you know, it's Eurovision next week. And this was our song for 1996. She got to eighth place. It's Gina G. I'll be back to say my goodbyes after Ooh Ah, just a little bit.

had to sneak in a little bit of Eurovision there, didn't I? That's Gina G from 1996, getting eighth place in the Eurovision Song Contest with Ooh Ah, Just a Little Bit. And that's literally me now, all out of time. Many, many thanks to all of you who have tuned in, stayed with me and requested. It's been a great show. I hope you've enjoyed it as much as I have. Thank you to all of those who are working very hard in the background to keep us on air. I'm next with you on Monday for 10 p.m. with another late show. All that's left to say is that I've been a Wexham Wolf. You indeed have been those amazing A1 listeners. Good night, good rest, and I'll leave you all with some Tina Turner, because why not? Good night, all.

0: That's the end of our live programs for tonight, here on A1 Radio. We hope you enjoyed them. If you did, don't forget to come back tomorrow for some more. And if you didn't like them, don't forget to come back tomorrow when someone else will be on.
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